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0: hieroglyphics. To all the writers out there that's just getting started, just getting your name out there, keep bombing.
1: That's one of the biggest things missing in hip-hop. Rappers don't rap for rap's sake, just to be like, remember cats used to just, oh, this is a hot beat. I'm going to just jump on it and just throw it out.
2: Yeah.
1: That don't even really happen to me.

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It's not a lot of time and it's time, my nigga, hurry up to get whatever's yours. You know the difference, gotta get with it in great amounts. Bank accounts gotta be digits. This destiny, I picked it, fixed it to all I'm singing is green.

Harry Duterbers receiving love in abundance of all types, hugs and kisses, completing goals and missions, different things you

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Hey, pal, how do I get to town from here? And he said, we'll just take a right where they're gonna build that new shopping mall. Go straight past where they're gonna put in the freeway. And take a left at what's gonna be the new sports center. Keep going till you hit the place where they're thinking of building that drive-in bank. You can't miss it.

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Listen to the drums beat as we speak. In our sleep as we speak. 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

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Lots of my old keyboards, 30 projectors, props from old performances, a fiberglass plane, a motorcycle, countless papers, and books. 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
1: You're

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1: Money. All that I think about, money. 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They offer the money. Everybody money. Got a price, the cost can be for the law. These niggas rapping like Donnie, you know, Wally Long got his money, federal jobs.
2: Getting money.
1: And with the money,

So, what kinds of stuff are you into? That's a bit forward, isn't it? Well, maybe you could come back to mine if you want. Well, you know, if you want to get really dirty.

decided that this was the situation for me. I am not completely like other people. I have alien rhythm.